They're only to hide my guilt and shame. I forgive you, now I ask the same of you. While we were apart, I was human too.

not the only one. Maybe I'm never satisfied. I made a lot of poor decisions. Yeah, I made some revisions.

0: especial, exclusiva e memorável. 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